I'm gonna try to get out of the bucket.

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1: RF systems,
0: go.
1: Telemetry,
0: go.
1: Launch control,
0: go.
1: Range safety command,
0: go.
1: LOX control,
0: go.
1: Hydrogen control,
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0: 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So that it's loosened. Tear the skin in one piece, leaving it in place.
1: Carefully.
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0: So that it's loosened. Or you can cut off
1: cut,
0: the, or cut. You can cut off the cut off the cord.
1: Cut.
0: If you are inexperienced, hold the cleaver in both hands.
1: Carefully.
0: And
1: insert.
0: And
1: insert here.
0: And
1: handle lightly.
0: And very lightly.
1: And then use
0: and Don't bang your fingers. The effects of the first two processes are quite different.
1: Like this.
0: Or you can cut off the top and bottom.
1: Like this.
0: Or use a macerating mallet.
1: Or the flat side of a cleaver.
0: Like this. Okay, cut off the core. And place each part so that it will resemble a boat. The working surface should be carefully cleansed with hot water and detergent and carefully dried because dangerous bacteria thrive in equipment not properly sanitized. Dangerous bacteria thrive in equipment not properly Don't bang your fingers.

He was a strange one, a relic from an age long forgotten. Some music he liked, some upset him terribly. He loved parties and party music. He was so dull. After all, what ideas can the creature from the Black Lagoon have? He only wants to feast on the grapes of wrath.

0: now, boys and girls?
1: Some deep philosophical questions.
2: Why did the Incredible Hulk shirt come off, but never his pants?
3: How can this be explained?
4: And what is our purpose? Do we have a purpose?
5: Did Adam have nipples?
2: What do you call tights that are too big for him?
5: Where does the word won't come from?
4: And
3: how can we be us?
4: Where are we going?
6: Is a key still a key if there's nothing to unlock? Are humans free?
2: How come there are signs that read no shoplifting?
7: Who are you?
6: Can you prove to me that you exist?

is a false.

0: One small step for man, one giant leap for mankind.
1: People have always been unaware of new environments because they're afraid of them.

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It's a real threat to their whole existence. Environment changes, we hasten to seek security and comfort in the old environment.

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Future of a future is the present. The rearview mirror.

0: 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The rear view mirror. 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
1: One, back.

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1, 2, 3, 4, 5, 6, 7, 8, 9, 10, 11, 12, 13, 14, 15, 16, 17, 18, 19, 20, 21, 22, 23, 24, 25, 26, 27, 28, 29, 30.

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マイカのこと。

plug in my brain, Android, Focus 7, program the microchip, delete the map, decode the calculus. Intelligence, active, so over, walk into the porthole, hit the tides, overload, battery, acid, map, the planets, Webster's, or quantum, check, supersonic, experimental dynamics, data, control, multi-hypothesis, me, atoms, molecules,

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1: Because of predators. Used to be we were monkeys, right? 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
0: Predators.

0: Of course, there's danger working everywhere. 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What a sad end, but there's no excuse. For she died as she lived, for she died as she lived, a silly goose. Yep, there's one little goose that's a cooked goose. Where do you suppose he is now? And you guessed it. He's up there sitting on a great big fleecy cloud just playing on his harp. Listen to him. This is really terrible. If I'd only looked where I was waddling and been a little careful, I wouldn't have lost my quack. But I forgot to be careful and look where I was going. You know, things and stuff are moving faster every day now. So children, watch the crossings. And don't try to balance on some wickety old fence. Sure, heaven's a nice place, but it's a lot more fun to be alive. So use a little discretion. And please, please don't get yourself in the same fix I'm in. Who wants to play a harp all the rest of his life? What am I saying? All the rest of my life? I'm dead. What a sad end, but there's no excuse. For I died as I lived. For I died as I lived. A silly goose. A silly goose.
1: Boy, it's a beautiful day outside. I think I'm going to start mowing the lawn.
2: Hey, how you doing, Dave?
1: Okay, Hank, what's going on?
2: I'm looking for my dog, Rover. Darn dog got out and I can't find him anywhere. You haven't seen him, have you?
1: No? If I do, I'll let you know.
2: Okay, sure, appreciate it. We'll see you later, Dave.
1: See you later, Hank. Well, there's that Rover now. Rover, get out of here. You can't come around here on mowing the lawn. Get out of here. Rover, get out of here.

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0: Play that thing, man. 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Let him bray, let him bray. I say the jackass will jump and bray. 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
1: Jackass will jump and bray. Let him bray, let him bray. Jackass will jump and bray. Let him bray, let him bray.
0: Now I tell you in a positive way, don't tie me donkey down there.

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0: Tell me something, my friend. 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
1: What?
0: I always ask that of all my prey. I just like the sound of it.

You know who else is strange? Mosquitoes. 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Very much? Well, for instance, did you know that the mosquito that gives you malaria is called the Anopheles? Now, how many times have you been sitting around with a bunch of guys and suddenly someone points up and says, "Hey, look, Joey, there goes an Anopheles mosquito!" Not very often, I'm sure, right? Well, they're kind of hard to identify, and especially at night. The best solution to the malaria problem is your bloodstream. Have you been taking your malaria pill regularly? The pill gives you resistance. Take it at least once each week and 8 times after you go home and you'll be fit as a king.

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I was stranded in the jungle, afraid and alone, trying to figure a way to get a message back home. But I was out of know that the wreckage of my plane had been picked up and spotted in my girl in Lover's Lane. And meanwhile, back in the States.

0: Meanwhile, back in the jungle. 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I smelled something cooking and I looked to see. That's when I found out they was cooking me.
1: Great! 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
0: And meanwhile, back in the States...

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So I thumbed down a whale who was in my way, and I reached the States in about a half a day. And when I got to Lover's Lane, I was almost dead, but my soul was gone, and here's what I said.

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1: The mule,
0: mulet.

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0: 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Do you hear what I say?
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0: barking up the wrong tree of reality? This is Angel.
1: This is Angel.
0: We are the Android Sisters.
1: It's up there.
2: What's up there?
1: What I want.
2: What's up there?
1: What I don't have.
2: What's up there?
1: What they said was there.
2: What's up there?
1: What everyone wants.
2: What's up there?
1: If I knew, I wouldn't be standing down here.
2: Are you?
0: Barking up the wrong tree of reality?
1: Is it still up there?
2: What's up there?
1: You tell me.
2: What is up there?
1: What is up there?
2: Isn't.
1: Isn't.
2: Isn't.
1: Isn't.
2: Real.
1: They said it was
2: real.
1: They taught me it was
2: real.
1: Everyone believes it was
2: real.
1: Everywhere I go, they tell me it was
2: real.
1: And now you're telling me I'm
0: barking up the wrong tree of reality?
2: Woof, woof.
1: Maybe it was up there, but now it's not.
2: Woof, woof.
1: You're saying it never was.
2: Woof, woof.
1: I ask you, what kind of world is this?
2: Woof, woof.
1: I've spent all these years.
2: Woof, woof.
1: All these stupid years.
2: Woof, woof.
1: Barking up the wrong tree.
2: Woof, woof.
1: Barking up the wrong tree
0: of reality.
1: All right, you tell me. What's up there?
2: What is not?
1: What is not?
2: What is not?
1: What is not?
2: What is not?
1: What is not is what is.
2: Is not.
1: Wait, if what is not is up there, why am I down here?
2: Because you are
0: barking up the wrong tree of reality.
1: I'm going to stand down here and complain.
2: Woof, woof.
1: Until someone does something.
2: Woof, woof.
1: I'm going to point it out.
2: Woof, woof.
1: So they can bark too.
2: Woof, woof.
1: A lot of good it's going to do.
2: Woof, woof.
1: And what about you?
2: Woof, woof.
1: What are you gonna do? You wanna join me? It's fun. It's life. We'll all stand down here.
0: Barking up the wrong tree of reality.

man did that?

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I don't mean the Adam in the Bible, Adam. I don't mean the Adam that Mother Eve made it. I mean the thing that science liberated. The thing that Einstein says he's scared of. And when Einstein's scared, brother, I'm scared. If you're scared of the A-bomb, here's what you got to do. You got to gather all the people in the world with you, because if we don't get together and do it, well, the first thing you know, we're going to blow the world plumb to...

Now, life used to be such a simple joy. The cyclotron was just a super toy, and folks got born at work and marry, and Adam was a word in the dictionary. And then it happened. The science boys from every clime, they all pitched in with overtime, and before they knew it, the job was done, and they had hitched up the power of the gol-dern sun. Put a harness on old Sol, splitting Adam. While the diplomats were the splitting hairs.

But the Adams International, in spite of hysteria, it flourishes in Utah as well as Siberia, and whether you're black, white, red, or brown, the question is this when you boil it down. To be or not to be, that is the question. The answer to it all ain't military, Adam, like who gets there firstest with the mostest atoms. Though the people of the world must decide their fate, they gotta get together or disintegrate. We hold this truth to be self-evident, that all men may be cremated equal.

Yes, it's up to the people, because the Adam don't care. You can't fence him in. He's just like air. He doesn't give a hoot about any politics or who gets what into whichever fix. All he wants to do is sit around and have his nucleus bombarded by neutrons. Now, the moral is this, just as plain as day, that old man Adam is here to stay. He's going to stick around, that's plain to see. But, ah, my dearly beloved, are we? So listen, folks, here is my thesis. Peace in the world, or the world in pieces.

Little,

well, wasn't it a treat? The wind had blown about east nor east, we had to give a sheet. You should have seen us rally, the wind a-blowing free, on a passage from the Doggerbank to Great Grimsby. So watch her, twig her, she's a proper jubi-jew. Give a sheet and let her rip with her boys to see her through. You should have seen us rally, the wind a-blowing free, on a passage from the Doggerbank to Great Grimsby. Now a captain, he's a shangaroo, she likes a drop of good ale. A mate, he's a roadstone brat, inspector, been seen in many a jail. A third, and he's a bush ranger, he comes from the African Nile. And you ought to look at our old cook, he gets so uppity wild. So watch her, twig her, she's a proper jubi-jew. Give a sheet and let her rip with the boys to see her through. You should have seen us rally, the wind a-blowing free, on a passage from the Doggerbank to Great Grimsby. Now we're the boys to make a noise when we come home from sea. We get right drunk and full of beer and cause a jubilee. We get right drunk and full of beer and roll all over the floor. And when our money is all gone, we'll go to sea for more. So watch her, twig her, she's a proper jubi-jew. Give a sheet and let her rip with the boys to see her through. You should have seen us rally, the wind a-blowing free, on a passage from the Doggerbank to Great Grimsby. So watch her and twig her, the purrup away she goes. High heels, painted toes, Ginny is all the go. She is one of the flash girls, doesn't she cut to shine? She can do the double shuffle on the knickerbocker line. So watch her, twig her, she's a proper jubi-jew.

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2: Whoop, whoop.
1: You're not here.
2: You can't trick me.
1: You're in my mind.
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1: Well, they call them silks, and then when they grow a wee bit bigger, they call them caves.
2: Aye.
1: And then they call them saith when they're off the ground, over 30, 40 pound, nothing. 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
0: 4. 3. 2. 1. 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

0: Just relax. 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Yeah. You comfortable now? Relax. Good.
1: Medication time.

yes I do, yes I do.

Alright, let's get realistic now. You know and I know that the function of that number was just to provide some sort of warm-up trash before we do something heavy, heavy,

0: Ford?
1: Yes?
0: What's this fish doing in my ear?
1: Translating for you. Look under Babel fish in the book.
2: What's happening?
3: We're going to hyperspace.
4: I'll never be called to a gerontology again.
5: The Babel fish is small, yellow, leech-like, and probably the oddest thing in the universe. It feeds on brainwave energy, absorbing all unconscious frequencies and then excreting telepathically a matrix formed from the conscious frequencies and nerve signals picked up from the speech centers of the brain. The practical upshot of which is that if you stick one in your ear, you can instantly understand anything said to you in any form of language. The speech you hear decodes the brainwave. You stick one in your ear, you can instantly understand anything said to you in any form of language. The speech you hear decodes the brainwave matrix.

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1: Jambalaya!
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0: to the pudding bag, it was so fine. He jumped into a bottle of wine, the bottle of wine, it was so clear. He jumped into a bottle of beer, the bottle of beer, it was so thick. He jumped into a walking stick, the walking stick, it was so narrow. He jumped into a wheelbarrow, the wheelbarrow began to crack. He jumped onto a horse's back, the horse's back began to break. So he jumped into a chocolate cake, the chocolate cake became so rotten. He jumped into a bag of cotton, the bag of cotton caught on fire and blew him up to Jeremiah. Poof! 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There once was a man and he was, and he jumped into a pudding, the pudding bag, it was so. He jumped into a bottle of, the bottle of wine, it was so clear. He jumped into a bottle of, and the bottle of beer, it was so thick. He jumped into a walking, and the walking stick, it was so. He jumped into a wheel, and the wheelbarrow began to crack. And he jumped onto a horse's, and the horse's back began to break. So he jumped into a chocolate, and the chocolate cake became so rotten. He jumped into a bag of, and the bag of cotton caught on fire and blew him up to Jeremiah. Poof!
1: Et maintenant, pour entendre la suite de ces conseils, retournez le disque.

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0: Truth is stranger than fiction. And this is the proof. This is Ripley's Believe It or Not. The Pond of the Apostles in Chipperfield, England, is circled by 11 lime trees, each named for an apostle. A 12th tree named Judas was blown down by the wind, believe it or not. In a moment, I'll tell you about a fantastic burglar alarm. The fabulous Moon Gate of the Imperial Palace of Ofang near Beiping was built 2,300 years ago of solid lodestone, a magnetic iron ore, as a protection against assassins. The magnetic attraction of the Moon Gate would betray anyone attempting to enter the palace with a concealed metal object. Thus, Ofang's ingenious Moon Gate, anticipated by more than 23 centuries, the electronic eye. Believe it or not.
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I weave, I dream, I create new notes for my lute. My heart an echoing instrument of song, quivering, frenzied, until from the seething of my stampeded thoughts comes a strange harmony. A quivering of nerves in time with the passions, unformed words, fondling names, caresses, touches, kisses, given by soul to form an ineffable chord that floats through our eyes, through our lips, through our earthly coverings, through our hands closed in a clasp. Thus I unwrap your heart, pour it out in a loving stream, a sparkling cascade of love that enfolds our two images as we enter and traverse unknown worlds, cease to be a second spirit, a different body, another person, while the anguish of love, attuned to the melody, undergoes a change and reaches perfection with all infinity for its domain. In the oneness of the moment, with your loving breathing my reckoning of time, I gaze at your long dark hair, blown by passion across flamed cheeks that burn unwittingly, just as a rose when it unfolds reveals a tinge of red from the flush of morning. I feel your shapely thighs, love decked with the splendor of the dawn, as we lie so quiet in secret converse that each can hear the life that is in us flowing in the other.

0: are the clear-cut image of love, in which is hid for me the meaning of the ages, seeking fulfillment. I feel you coming in a gushing stream from your inward sanctuary, your innermost coming out as gently I stroke your eyes that are consumed with longing, with lips that are as compassionate and as inexorable as the deepest cleft within your heart, until both our souls are trembling and our bodies quiver to bring forth the future spring. Our passion everlastingly bathes us in some strange virtue, as the currents of our desire light up our bodies, bringing forth fresh life as we attain our non-existence in your love-hungry, trembling cry. The music of that cry is love caught in iridescent ecstasy, taking new voice from the breath of the lands beyond the world, taking on the brightness of a flame, becoming fire, disembodied, mist, a rainbow of rapture gaining strength for fresh flights and bursting out with a new flame.
1: I want the whole wide world to hear. 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

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Nations are built collectively. Schools are built collectively. Farms are farmed collectively. Holidays are observed collectively. This is natural for those who have direction and respect each other. Those who work share in the goods produced and profits made. Those who are unable to work are taken care of. When the people of a nation begin to use I more than we, the nation is dispersed and in trouble.

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If I claim I own a portion of the Rockefeller fortune, and you know I just left that reefer man. Yeah, I know the reefer man. Yeah, I'm well acquainted with the reefer man. So if I claim I have a billion and I want to trade it to you for a million, I just left that reefer man. 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So if you hear me sniff and giggle, start to squirm and wiggle,

In the moment of transition between life and death, only one thing changes. You lose the momentum of the biochemical cycles to keep the machinery running. You're still composed of the same 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
actions has ground to a halt. At that moment, the atoms begin to drift apart. The interacting pieces that once constructed your body begin to unravel like a sweater, each thread spiraling off in a different direction. Following your last breath, those 1,000 trillion trillion atoms begin to blend into the earth around you. As you degrade, your atoms become incorporated into new constellations. The leaf of a fern. A beetle's mandible. You're not gone. You're simply taking on different forms. Instead of your gestures being the raising of an eyebrow or a blown kiss, now a gesture might consist of a waving wheat stalk or seaweed playing on a lapping wave. In the form of a human, the atoms suffer a claustrophobia of size. Gestures are agonizingly limited, restricted to the foundering of tiny limbs. As a condensed human, the atoms cannot see around corners. They can only talk within short distances to the nearest ear. They cannot reach out to touch across any meaningful expanse. They cannot reach out to touch across any meaningful expanse.

In obtaining this record, you have taken the first step toward self-improvement, toward attaining those goals that are important to you. Not that this or any other record contains any magical powers, or that any spoken words have the power to transform you in any way. The power is within you, within your mind, and more specifically, within that part of your mind of which you most likely are unaware, your subconscious mind. The power for change, for improvement, for the happier, more successful you lies waiting there for you to uncover.

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2: 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My heart is torn to pieces. It's my offering. 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

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My heart is torn to pieces is my offering. Take me to the king. 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My heart is torn. And sing to you this song. 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

0: 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I've never been one for measuring, but it's about 9 or 10 inches, big and thick, and just right, I hope, for you. But what I'm looking for originally is a fantasy lover, somebody who I can take over the telephone and find out if we're incompatible. No, not incompatible, compatible even. And see if we can find fantasies that fulfill each other's needs. 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And we can talk on the phone and discover new things about each other.
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0: first one was in 1913. It was a bicycle wheel.
1: Just an ordinary wheel?
0: An ordinary wheel, a bicycle wheel, on a stand. I would turn it as I passed by. The movement of it would be like a fire in a fireplace. You know, it has that attraction of something moving in the room while you think about something else. Then the second one was a bottle dryer. You know, they have in cellars, in the French cellars, put the bottles up.
1: The wine bottles.
0: The wine bottles. When they're empty, you put them on.
1: After they've been washed.
0: Yes. And then the third one was a snow shovel, which I did here in New York when I first came in 1915. That was just a plain snow shovel, bought it in a hardware shop. And it's now, when the replica of it is in Yale.

0: Motherfucker! You hit me in the ear!
1: Well, Jesus, I'm sorry.
0: Ow! Christ! Why the ear, man?
1: I fucked it up.
0: Kind of. Oh, that was perfect. Whoa! Ah!
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マイカのこと。

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4: 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For the revolution, we'll be tight Britain.
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10: When the revolution comes, casual Friday will become pants optional Friday.
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9: The revolution will be typed.

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The new moon and the full moon. The tides, the wind. Rain. To surf and comb the beach and gather seashells and driftwood and know the thrill of loneliness and lose all sense of time and be free. To hike over the island to the village and visit the marketplace. And enjoy the music and the food and the people. 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And dream the dream that the dreamers dream. 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

9, Gruppe 9, 9, 6, 4, 9, 4, 7, 6, 9, 7, 3, 8, 5, 6, 6, 1, 9, 9, 8, 0, 0, 4, 9, 0, 6, 9, 8, 8, 1, 0, 5, 7, 7, 0, 1, 7, 0, 7, 7, 1, 7, 8, 5, 0, 5, 9, 9, 6, 7, 2, 6, 1, 9, 3, 6, 4, 8. Wiederhole. Gruppe 9, 9. Gruppe 9, 9. 6, 4, 9. 4, 7. 6, 9, 7. 3, 8. 5, 6, 6. 1, 9. 9, 8, 0, 0, 4, 9, 0, 6, 9, 8, 8, 1, 0, 5, 7, 7, 0, 1, 7, 0, 3, 6, 4, 9, 8, 0, 3, 4, 0, 2, 5, 8, 8, 2, 8, 7, 2, 0.

When will man ever learn that when he pollutes the air and the water, he declares war against nature? American International Pictures presents Frogs, the story of the day nature strikes back. It was bound to happen, but why now? Why did these particular people on that particular island face this particular kind of slithering, slimy terror? See Frogs, starring Ray Milland, Sam Elliott, Joan Van Ark, Adam Rourke, and Judy Pace. Frogs, an American International Picture, in color rated PG. Frogs, today the pond, tomorrow

a great albatross. The doctor told me to exercise my toe, so I traced the pattern on the carpet. "What are you doing?" asks Father in a severe tone, appalled by my indolence. "My exercise," I mutter righteously, a great albatross flying about in my stomach, banging into the walls.